Great start to mid and great afterwards. Fiction from my thumb to the screen. I walk backwards without looking, a stud to a fiend. I'm a politician's promise, cause it's not what it seems. I'm a weatherman's report card, cause I come with a breeze. But if you wait until the breaking news,

An abandoned stroller in the middle of the street, in the middle of the night, bedroom crowded when I sleep. I'm surrounded by my thoughts, but if you're asking me to speak, then it's your loss. Won't go speaking honestly, cause if I let my shit drop, then it's a mess that I won't clean. I left alone, clean up. And even if you're right, if I throw that shit to him, it's no discussion, it's a fight. If I throw that shit to you, it's no discussion, it's a flight. Cause you're gone, I won't say that shit to me, cause I would wanna be wrong. And I'm asking me to breathe, cause I wanna stay calm. Only strangers see me lose it, wonder what I'd be on. It's cold sheets and dependence. And as I harmonize my evening blue, I won't seem right like other people do. Black pepper on the table in the diner, and the salt is in the water where my eyes are.

0: 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Hurdy-gurdy is sang. Réveil difficile, matin facile avec FIP.
1: Yo, it's a lot of tension on this dance floor right now. A lot of thugs, a lot of thuggets, a lot of sets, a lot of projects, a lot of

fingers are pushed in places in an effort to suppress and to test my patience, but I'm an immovable object, ultimate victor in an unwinnable contest. They come past like a thief in the night, but my foundation runs as deep as my height. The dark night fights villains trying to sabotage. You dressed in camouflage, but my grandma lost, standing firm like a camera pod. Fill the prescription like a doctor. No weapons formed against me shall prosper.

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Build a bridge, shine a light. Build a bridge, shine a light. Build a bridge, shine a light. Build a bridge, shine a light. Build a bridge, shine a light. 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Live for peace, live for love. 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

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Build a bridge, it's where the courage is. 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

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Yeah. He bit the big one. Yeah. Well, he's got his own little piece of head now.

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Oh, but for now.

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Shared your love for him and the creator, whose favorite son was also made to suffer. You hold the pliers like a kitchen utensil, as you try to fix my little bicycle. My only source of family value, I wonder if you know.